0: every time I'm members of the Culture Club team, when I'm reading out by jazz, come back again for the new song, Vibe 1990, what? 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

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They don't understand from where I come. 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Some tell me to hold on, tell me to be strong, but the battle's too long. 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So save the love that you think I need.

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I'm tired of the same old thing, same old scene. 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I give up, I don't want to live up to the wicked host of society. Some say excel, but I can fail so well. 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Truth be known,

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Why is it that every time I'm walking down the street, some asshole wants to stop me just to give me a flyer? 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Fuck that.

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Like I'm so fucking hood.

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2: 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So I hope you can stand the vibration, cause we're about

It's nice to be important, but it's more important to be nice. 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